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She could be sweet 16, busting out of the seams, and still loving the first degree.

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1: 91,7 a 106,9. Informer, you know, say that I'm a snowman, I go blame. I like it, boom, boom, damn. Take the madness, I say that I'm a snowman, stamp somewhere down the lane.

like I'm laughing in a dream. If I was young, I could wait outside your school, 'cause your face is like the cover of a magazine.

Many people shared secrets of my soul. I'm still holding on. Holding on. I saw people crying, my father glow. Saw my reflection, it was staring at me cold, but I

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One me talking to me last night.